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Smoker zone with my pen pals in my neighborhood. Flavors good, roll up with some papers to it. 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Get my lift on, I get my spliff on for show. Break bad, stay cool, way cool, roll a dude. 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

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I feel that culture in my eye. 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